0: Co Wetzel and Ella Langley drop back a spot to number 7 with Jaded, while Cody Johnson climbs up to number 6. This is Horseback on WFRE.
1: He's a ranch hand in a pinch, man. Hotter than the red on a cattle brand. Cause she's a gold digger with a quick trigger. A cast iron skillet swinging lid flipper.

takes a two-spot tumble from three down to number five with Anytime Soon, while Corey Kent takes advantage and moves into the number four spot. This is Empty Words on WFRE.

For the first time, Kenny Chesney makes his way into the top three with his new single, Remember Me That Way. But Russell Dickerson, he's got to settle for runner-up tonight. It's Worth Your While on WFRE.

This is where the votes came in hot. Megan Maroney is up to number one for the first time with her brand new single that I love. It's called Medicine on WFRE's Top 8 at 8.

0: It's the first, but it won't be the last time Megan Maroney's number one with that one. It's Medicine on WFRE's Top 8 at 8. Brought to you by the Washington Vascular Specialists of Frederick. Thank you to everyone who got those votes. And I know Joy, my favorite listener, she votes for that one every night. She loves that one. She also loves the Russell Dickerson one, too. And she's voting for both of them. And you can do the same thing. You can like more than one song. Just send us a text, 301-695-9373. 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
1: I don't know if you're looking at me or not. 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

0: This is Delegate Jesse Pippi. For the past 8 years, I have had the honor of representing you. Unfortunately, politicians in Annapolis passed the largest tax increase in Maryland history and raised nearly 400 fees, including doubling your vehicle registration. 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My goal is to make Maryland more affordable for families like yours. I was proud to pass one of the only tax credits this year. I will never stop fighting for you. My name is Jesse Pippi. I humbly ask for your vote for Maryland State Delegate. Paid for by friends of Jesse Pippi, Daniel Hemp, Treasurer.
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was a place to go. 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King and the Can and the Marlboro Man. Jack and Jim were a few good men. Where you learn how to kiss and cuss and fight too. 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And all this small town, he said, she said. 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Man, that talk is getting old. 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Watch your mouth. Before I have to knock that loud mouth out. I'm tired of talking, man. Y'all ain't listening. Them old dirt

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Thanks to J-Day and the Day Home Team at LPT Realty, you can start your Sunday with me during the Free Country Rewind, 8 to 10 here on 99.9 WFRE.

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1: Hey, it's Emma Jay. 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
1: Good Thursday morning, and we do have an issue on 270 northbound by 85 Buckeystown Pike. There's an accident, but it is on the right shoulder. As far as your southbound ride, it looks good from Frederick to the Capitol Beltway. Have an accident in Washington County, 68 eastbound at Interstate 70. 70 eastbound flows at a nice steady pace from Frederick to Baltimore. 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Diana Gibson, WFRE Traffic.
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0: John King on 99.9 WFRE with Get to Drinkin'. We're going to try to keep you from doing that just yet. You can do that later on today, responsibly, but we're going to have to keep you just on the tea, the coffee this morning, and get you up and going and give you a chance to win. I've got more Corey Kent tickets this morning for his Heartland Rock and Roll Tour. We'll give you a chance to play the Heartland Trivia for a pair of those tickets so you can see him on March 12th. Going to be a great show, courtesy of Live Nation. You could be there, and we're going to start digging into the whole Halloween costume thing. Who gets to pick out the Halloween costumes for your kids? Do your kids or do you? There's one family going through this, and we want to get your opinion. Maybe you've had to face this before. We'll find out about what costumes are too much, what are allowed, what are not allowed. We're going to dig into this and kind of get our bearings before Halloween gets here, just about 2 weeks away, with 99.9 WFRE.
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2: If you're taking 15 southbound from Point of Rocks going into Loudoun County, be extra cautious. I've been listening to the scanner, and it sounds as if there's a medical emergency. 15 southbound close to 464. The accident that was on 270 northbound by 85, that's clear. Good news. 270 southbound looks pretty good from Frederick to the Capitol Beltway. Authorities still dealing with an accident. 68 eastbound by Interstate 70, and we've got delays. 9 eastbound going through Hillsboro. Diana Gibson, WFRE Traffic.
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0: 99.9 WFRE with 3, 2, 1. I've stopped counting all the things that are pumpkin spiced now. I mean, we're literally pumpkin spicing everything, including our beer, but not just any beer. This is for the people who want to drink beer, but they don't want the buzz benefits of beer. Athletic Brewing Company is the number one non-alcoholic beer brand in the United States, and they are also the official non-alcoholic beer of the National Hockey League. If you've gone to see a Caps game, you've probably seen them. They're also the official beer anyway of the New York Giants, the New York Jets, and the NFL. But because they're such a force, it makes sense a bit that at this time of year, they'd release their fall brews, right? The fall's flavors. But so if you're not into non-alcoholic beer, not into the alcoholic kind, be on the lookout for Athletic Brewing's Oktoberfest, and they have a pumpkin flavored non-alcoholic beer. It's called Dark and Gordy. Dark and Gordy, naming after the pumpkin gourd. You get all the fall flavor and the satisfaction of beer without cheating on your sober October promise. So if you're looking to keep sober October going, check out the Dark and Gordy.
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2: A medical emergency is going to slow you down on 15 southbound in Point of Rocks as you're trying to get into Loudoun County this morning, right around 464. That's why you're seeing a slowdown after Mountville Road going through Frederick County. 270 looks good. Urbana to 495. 70 eastbound problem free from Frederick to Baltimore. In Washington County, a wreck, 68 eastbound at Interstate 70. And we've got some long on and off delays. 9 eastbound right around Chestnut Hill Road into Hillsborough. Diana Gibson, WFRE Traffic.
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0: Ella Langley on 99.9 WFRE with Love and Life Again. We would love to have you join us tonight. Tonight is the night for Ladies Night at X Golf in Frederick, 6 to 9 p.m. We will be there at a Westview Shopping Center at X Golf. Going to be a fantastic time. Probably the biggest venue we've had for this event and going to be one of the best. Everybody who's there going to be focused on one thing. You, ladies. Women-centric services, beauty, relaxation, health and fitness, fashion, and more. Lots of fun stuff to play. Golf games, you know, longest drive, closest to the pin. There will be darts going on. There will be other games going on. Putting contests as well. And we'll have raffles going on. You can buy raffle tickets for some great items, and all the proceeds, even though it's free to attend, doesn't cost you a dime to get in. We encourage you to spend on the raffle tickets because all the funds raised go to the Hurwitz Breast Cancer Fund. We're supporting the Hurwitz Breast Cancer Fund during Breast Cancer Awareness Month this October. 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But if you haven't done so, get online, get all the details, and get registered right now. You are running out of time because it is tonight, 6 to 9 p.m. at X Golf in Frederick. And thanks to Premier Dental Arts and Airtron Heating and Air Conditioning, you are invited to Ladies Night with 99.9 WFRE.
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2: You're going to be crawling on 15 southbound in Frederick County, going through Point of Rocks. Just after 464, there is a medical emergency. That's why you're stopped in that stop-and-go activity. Once you get beyond it, it's a better pace going over the Potomac River and getting into Loudoun County. Now, 9 eastbound, as you're coming from Chestnut Hill Road into Hillsboro, extremely congested. 270 southbound, we have reports now of an accident by Baker Valley Road. Delays begin by 85. Wreck in Washington County, 68 eastbound at Interstate 70. Diana Gibson, WFRE Traffic.
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0: From the WFRE Trick Trucks and Cars Weather Center, your forecast today going to be mostly cloudy with a 60% chance for showers, mostly after 2 p.m. A high near 63. Could see up to a quarter of an inch of rainfall possibly today. Tonight, going to be cloudy with a 40% chance for showers and a low of around 57. Then Friday, tomorrow, more rain, more clouds, a 60% chance for showers and possibly a thunderstorm, a high near 81. Currently, it's mostly cloudy and 63.

0: Dan and Shay with Say So on 99.9 WFRE. And if you're excited about Halloween, just say so. I am. I'm super stoked. Today's my birthday. Not even. I don't even care about that. I'm excited about getting my candy fix. Because, hey, the Halloween candy calories don't count, right? Or at least that's what I'm telling myself. Just don't tell Dr. Jiffy at Ultimate Wellness. But with all the food warnings we get in regularly, you know, this food's been recalled. This food can kill you. That kind of thing. It's not surprising that there's also going to be a list of dangerous candy to avoid for Halloween. As a matter of fact, we got the notice just in last night.
1: And now, for the sake of public safety, the following candy items have been recalled. They are diseases pieces, milk deads, good and deadly, raisin deaths, tropical fruit flavored, plague, tumor on a stick, and Jolly Uncle Jimbo's chewy taffy with peanuts and anthrax. This has been a list of candy items that have been recalled. Whatever you do, do not eat them. Thank you.
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3: You're going to be crawling on 15 southbound in Frederick County, going through Point of Rocks. Just after 464, there is a medical emergency. That's why you're stopped in that stop-and-go activity. Once you get beyond it, it's a better pace going over the Potomac River and getting into Loudoun County. Now, 9 eastbound, as you're coming from Chestnut Hill Road into Hillsboro, extremely congested. 270 southbound, we have reports now of an accident by Baker Valley Road. Delays begin by 85. Wreck in Washington County, 68 eastbound.
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1: We've got some police activity, 270 southbound by Baker Valley Road. Watch out for delays there, and then from Urbana in through Hyattstown. Medical emergency, 15 southbound by 464 in Point of Rocks. You're going to be congested moving around that scene. 68 eastbound by Interstate 70 in Washington County, an accident at that location. And we've got some long, slow, and 9 eastbound from Chestnut Hill Road into Hillsboro. This is brought to you by Honest Air. Diana Gibson, WFRE Traffic. From the WFRE Airtron Heating and Air Conditioning News Center, here are the trending stories you need to know about. An energy order is now in effect across much of the Mid-Atlantic to help prevent power outages during a period of unusually high electricity demand. The U.S. Department of Energy issued the order for PJM Power Grid effective October 13th through October 16th. The order includes Maryland, Virginia, West Virginia, and Pennsylvania, along with several other states and the District of Columbia. Officials say warmer than normal October temperatures are increasing demand for electricity. At the same time, many power plants and transmission facilities are undergoing scheduled maintenance. The order gives PJM additional authority to bring certain generators online and use backup power resources if needed to keep up the grid reliability. Officials stress this is a precaution to reduce the risk of blackouts and not a warning that widespread outages are expected. A Berkeley County stalking investigation has led to the arrest of Gabriel Sotolo, who was taken into federal immigration custody. West Virginia State Police received a report in May that Sotolo had allegedly threatened a woman with physical harm and continued to harass her. A magistrate issued a warrant charging him with stalking on September 25th. Berkeley County deputies located him at a hotel in Inwood on October 9th working with ICE. Sotolo was arraigned and released on his own recognizance on stalking charges. Immigration agents took custody of him to investigate allegations. He entered the country without inspection. Diana Gibson, WFRE News. Here's Andy with sports.
2: In your Mix Plumbing and Heating Sports, Game 3 of the National Lynx Championship Series yesterday saw Jackson Churio hit a solo home run in the first inning before Jake Bowers and Garrett Mitchell each hit back-to-back home runs in the seventh to break a 2-2 tie and put Milwaukee ahead for good as the Brewers beat the Dodgers in Los Angeles 6-2. The Brewers now hold a commanding 3-0 lead in the series and are just one win away from claiming the NL pennant and heading to the World Series. First pitch in Game 4 will be tonight at 8 p.m. Meanwhile, the American League Championship Series is currently tied at one game apiece heading into today's game between the Tampa Bay Rays and the Guardians in Cleveland. First pitch is set for 1 p.m. In the NHL, the Washington Capitals won at home last night against the Montreal Canadiens 5-4. Free Country Weather. From the WFRE Trick Trucks and Cars Weather Center, your forecast today could be damp, increasingly cloudy with a 70% chance for showers today, less than a tenth of an inch of rainfall possibly, with a high near 62. Tonight, cloudy, just a 30% chance for showers and a low around 57. Friday, tomorrow, cloudy through mid-morning, gradually clearing after that, but there is a 60% chance for showers and possibly a thunderstorm, mainly after 5 p.m. tomorrow. Could see between a tenth to a quarter of an inch of rainfall, a high near 82. Currently, it's mostly cloudy and 60

0: News, sports, pop culture. If it's making headlines, then it's fair game. Armor Fence of Maryland presents What's Trending with Andy Webb.
1: President Trump has now approved a plan that will eliminate mosquitoes in D.C., which means the only bloodsuckers left there will be the politicians. And you know which ones I'm talking about. Mm-hmm. All of them. Rising costs, speaking of national news, rising costs now means that basic necessities are mostly out of reach for many Americans. Mm. Now, if you're wondering, here's how bad it is. Even the new White House press secretary can't afford reading lessons. Poor thing. It's tough out there. The U.S. trade war with Canada is now affecting alcohol and motorcycles.
2: Great.
1: And just like that, President Trump lost the support of divorced dads everywhere. As a former divorced dad.
2: You can say that.
1: And finally, BAE Systems has unveiled a new anti-drone weapon that uses microwaves. And the way it works is it makes the drone scorching hot on the outside, but still icy cold in the middle.
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2: Things looking good in Frederick on 15, north and southbound between 70 and 26. 15 down to Leesburg, clear for now as well. As you're heading into Leesburg from Highway 7, though, through Clark's Gap, pretty slow. 70 looks good between Baltimore and Hagerstown, and 270 headed down to D.C., only a little slow from Urbana to Hyattstown. 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
0: Mornings are always better with Andy and Emma in the morning.
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0: Denny Chesney with Carry On 99.9 WFRE. You know, Ladies Night is tonight, Emma J.
1: It is.
0: And we had lunch there the other day, and the food was amazing.
1: It really is. They do a great job.
0: The Southwest egg rolls, chef's kiss. Mm-hmm. And the chicken tenders are actually chicken tenders. They're not processed.
1: Right.
0: Because I love chicken tenders. I love chicken wings. And it fascinates me that luckily, X-Golf doesn't do this. They make things to perfection. But some places just... Listen to what Wingstop is doing. They're rolling out something it I think sounds pretty scary. I mean, I guess it's that appropriate. It's their wings topped with Sour Patch Kids candy.
1: Now, who asked for this?
0: The 2-year-old.
1: Apparently.
0: It's a limited time flavor, thankfully, called, obviously enough, Sour Patch Kids Wicked Punch Wings. They feature sour, then sweet red berry glaze finished with actual Sour Patch Kids candy pieces. And according to Wingstop, the way they look at it, they say it's, quote, equal parts trick, treat, and dare. And the CEO said, yeah, it sounds strange, but it is surprisingly good. Well, yeah, that's what you tell people if you're hoping they'll buy it.
1: Right.
0: But if you're a Club Wingstop member, you can try those starting October 23rd. So you got about a week or so before they go on sale. Then the nationwide release is October 27th. But then the flavor will stick around through November 5th. And so if you're an adventurous eater, you got a pretty short window to decide whether candy-coated wings are genius or mad scientist level. It fascinates me how many people love ruining food.
1: Right?
0: I mean, putting candy, Sour Patch candy on wings, putting pineapple on pizza. What's next?
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1: 15 in Frederick, not seeing any delays at this time. 70 looks good between east and westbound between Baltimore and Hagerstown. 270 southbound, you'll see delays from Urbana to Hyattstown, as well as 355 at 109. 15 in Loudoun County, a little slow at Point of Rocks Bridge in both directions. And then right before you get to Luckett's Road. Traffic brought to you by Honest Air.
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0: 6:39 with Andy and Emma in the morning here on 99.9 WFRE. Thursday, going strong with Stella Lefty and Boston. And forget Boston. You don't have to go to Boston to get a good deal at Costco, right? We got one right here in our backyard.
1: Yeah.
0: We were just at Costco the other day.
1: Mm-hmm.
0: Had to pick up a few things. Do you consider Costco when you're thinking about where we want to buy a house? Because we're in the process, the early stages of buying a house, and we're still trying to find just the right one. Do you think about, okay, how far is this particular house away from Costco?
1: No.
0: Well, you are in the minority, apparently, because house hunters, you know, we all consider a lot of different factors when you choose a new home. Are the schools nearby good? Is the neighborhood safe? How long is my commute to work? How close is the nearest Costco is also in that mix? That's according to USA Today.
1: Wow.
0: The Costco warehouse giant has developed such a loyal following that there are some shoppers choosing where they live based on how close they are to a Costco store. They say they value easy access to bulk bargains, the gas discounts, which I can understand.
1: Yeah, that makes sense, though.
0: And, of course, probably everybody's number one factor, the famously cheap hot dogs.
1: Yeah.
0: The trend is apparently even influencing real estate conversations. We should have talked about this with Jay Day the last time he was in. Mm-hmm. I'll see if I can remember to mention that to him when we do the podcast.
1: Yeah.
0: But the proximity to Costco becomes a selling point added to listings in some markets.
1: Fascinating.
0: They're putting it on the listing. So while a three-car garage, central AC, a pool, all of those might be nice to have, a Costco located just minutes away is probably what will seal the deal. I just want a place that doesn't stink. That's all I ask for. I mean, stinking AC, non-stinking AC. Is that too much to ask?
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1: 15 in Frederick, not seeing any delays at this time. 70 looks good between east and westbound between Baltimore and Hagerstown. 270 southbound, you'll see delays from Urbana to Hyattstown, as well as 355 at 109. 15 in Loudoun County, a little slow at Point of Rocks Bridge in both directions. And then right before you get to Luckett's Road. Traffic brought to you by Honest Air.
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0: From the WFRE Trick Trucks and Cars Weather Center, your forecast today could be damp, increasingly cloudy with a 70% chance for showers today, less than a tenth of an inch of rainfall possibly with a high near 62. Tonight, cloudy, just a 30% chance for showers and a low around 57. Friday, tomorrow, cloudy through mid-morning, gradually clearing after that, but there is a 60% chance for showers and possibly a thunderstorm, mainly after 5 p.m. tomorrow. Could see between a tenth to a quarter of an inch of rainfall, a high near 82. Currently, it's mostly cloudy.

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2: The 15th day of October underway. Who's got a birthday today?
3: Well, DJ Smith is 20 today. Alicia Sexton is 25 in Knoxville. Samantha Burnick is 30 in Hagerstown. Mike Ostagai is 42 in Odenton. Lauren McCloskey is 43 in Emmitsburg. John Harrigan is 49 in Myersville. Jody Clark is 52 in Holtwood. Sandy Caraballo is 53 in Hagerstown. Laura Bankert is 54 in Frederick. Teresa Kaz is 55 in Rocky Ridge. Linda Webb is 59 in Frederick. Christy White here is 60 in Adamstown.
2: Christy!
3: And Wilma Fix is 62 in Hagerstown. And James and Melissa Miller celebrating their 22nd anniversary in Braddock Heights. And also, it's your birthday.
2: Oh, thank you. Thank you. It is. Enough about me, though. Happy birthday to everybody else.
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3: 15 in Frederick, not seeing any delays at this time. 70 looks good between east and westbound between Baltimore and Hagerstown. 270 southbound, you'll see delays from Urbana to Hyattstown, as well as 355 at 109. 15 in Loudoun County, a little slow at Point of Rocks Bridge in both directions. And then right before you get to

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2: 15 in Frederick, not seeing any delays at this time. 70 looks good between east and westbound between Baltimore and Hagerstown. 270 southbound, you'll see delays from Urbana to Hyattstown, as well as 355 at 109. 15 in Loudoun County, a little slow at Point of Rocks Bridge in both directions. And then right before you get to Luckett's Road. Traffic brought to you by Honest Air.
3: From the WFRE Airtron Heating and Air Conditioning News Center, here are the trending stories you need to know about. A new state initiative is targeting youth car thefts in Maryland following a series of serious incidents involving stolen vehicles. Governor Wes Moore has ordered the Department of Juvenile Services to develop pilot programs in Baltimore City and Montgomery County, two areas reporting increases in vehicle thefts. The effort is bringing together law enforcement, families, and social service providers to identify young people involved in auto theft or at risk of getting involved. Officials will also develop intervention strategies for children too young to be criminally charged. Moore's directive follows a crash in Baltimore involving a stolen vehicle by a 12-year-old that struck and killed a 69-year-old motorcyclist. The first status report on the pilot program is due to the governor's office by December the 1st. A major weekend detour is planned for westbound I-70 near Bower Avenue in Washington County. SHA crews will close all westbound lanes beginning Friday night at 9 while they install a pipe across the highway. The closure is scheduled to last until Sunday at 9 p.m., weather permitting. Drivers will be directed off of I-70 at exit 28 Downsville Pike and on to Route 632. Motorists looking to reach westbound I-70 will continue north to I-81 to exit 4B. Warning signs and flagging operations will be in place, and drivers are urged to stay alert and follow the posted speed limits. Diana Gibson, WFRE News. Here's Andy with sports.
4: In your mixed plumbing and heating sports, Game 3 of the National League's Championship Series yesterday saw Jackson Churio hit a solo home run in the first inning before Jake Bowers and Garrett Mitchell each hit back-to-back home runs in the seventh to break a 2-2 tie and put Milwaukee ahead for good as the Brewers beat the Dodgers in Los Angeles 6-2. The Brewers now hold a commanding 3-0 lead in the series and are just one win away from claiming the NL pennant and heading to the World Series. First pitch for Game 4 will be tonight at 8 p.m. Meanwhile, over on the American League Championship Series side, it's currently tied at one game all heading into tonight's or this afternoon's game between the Tampa Bay Rays and the Guardians in Cleveland. First pitch is set for 1 p.m. The Washington Capitals won at home last night against the Montreal Canadiens 5-4. And in Thursday night football, the Seattle Seahawks are in Denver to take on the Broncos tonight at 8:15 p.m.
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4: Here's your WFRE Trick Trucks and Cars Weather Center forecast. Going to be increasingly cloudy today with a 70% chance for showers and a high near 62. Tonight, cloudy, a 30% chance for showers and an overnight low of 57. Friday tomorrow, cloudy to start through mid-morning, then gradually clearing. We do have a 60% chance for showers and possibly a thunderstorm after 5 p.m., a high tomorrow of around 82. Currently, it's mostly cloudy and

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2: I wanted to talk about this one because I'm so jealous. This sounds so fun. A vacation mishap in Italy led to an unlikely international friendship after three local guys recovered a tourist's lost wedding ring. They traveled more than 1,000 miles to return it.
3: Oh, wow.
2: So Patrick Moore, an Irish father of three, lost his gold wedding band while he was swimming with his family near Lucca, Italy. They exchanged contact information with these three guys who just offered to help find it.
3: Like, we'll keep an eye out for it. Let us know how to get it back to you if we find it.
2: Yeah. A week later, Nicola, Eduardo, and Filippo, they all returned to the spot and spent 4 hours searching the water until Nicola found the ring. They sent Moore a photo of their discovery 9 days after he'd lost it and then offered to personally deliver the ring home in Ireland rather than mail it.
3: Yeah, I was about to say, you could literally just mail it.
2: Yeah, but I mean, who knows?
3: Who doesn't want to take a trip to Ireland?
2: Honestly,
3: though?
2: I've heard the post office or the postal system in Italy is a nightmare. So That probably was for the best they took it. The men made the journey to Moore's hometown of
3: Dunleary. Does not spell that way.
2: Well, he welcomed them with homemade Irish stew, took them sightseeing, hiking, and swimming. And inspired by their adventure, the group adopted the nicknames from Lord of the Rings. Aww. I'm guessing they're the names of the hobbits.
3: Pip, Samwell.
2: Yeah, Samwise.
3: Same thing.
2: Thank you. And Mary.
3: Samwell. I'm thinking Lord of the Rings or Game of Thrones.
2: Yeah. And Moore gave his new friends engraved silver bracelets to commemorate the experience. And that makes them now friends for life.
3: I don't have a lot of friends, but if I were going to have and make friends, this is how I want it to happen.
2: Yes.
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2: 270 southbound, you got delays from Urbana to Hyattstown. It's a little slow further down as well around the exit for 124 in Gaithersburg. 15 is very slow in Loudoun County as you're heading from Luckett's to Leesburg. Highway 7 into Leesburg through Clark's Gap is slow as well. But nothing slowing you down on 7 east or westbound between Baltimore and Hagerstown, and 15 in Frederick looks good at this time. Traffic brought to you by Mountain Motors.
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0: Let's nudge those neurons. Thanks to Fourth Dimension Fun Center, here's today's Morning Mind Bender.
1: It may be my birthday, but you get the presents today. We've got a $60 valued prize pack from Fourth Dimension Fun Center, along with five $5 Maryland Lottery scratch-off tickets. If you can be the first person to correctly answer at 301-695-9373. Today's Morning Mind Bender trivia question. And we go to the world of entertainment for today's question. There was an early radio show called My Favorite Husband that was later turned into a classic long-running TV series about a housewife with a band leader husband. What was the name of that TV show? So the radio show called My Favorite Husband was later turned into a long-running syndicated TV show about a housewife with a band leader husband. What was the name of the TV show? First correct caller at 301-695-9373 wins thanks to Fourth Dimension Fun Center and WFRE.
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2: 15 southbound in Loudoun County. Pretty slow from Luckett's down to Leesburg. You've got a lot of delay on Highway 9 and 7 getting into Leesburg as well. 270 southbound Urbana to Hyattstown. You'll see delays through there. And it's stop and go from Clarksburg Road down to 370. 15 in Frederick, though, still looks good in both directions, as well as 70 east and westbound between Baltimore and Hagerstown.
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1: That is absolutely right. I Love Lucy. It's National I Love Lucy Day, and who doesn't love Lucy? I mean, come on, the hijinks, the hilarity. 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Congratulations. What's your name?
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3: Got heavy delays on 15 from Luckett's down to Leesburg. Also, a new accident slowing you down on 270 southbound, just at exit 12 for Watkins Mill Road. Not sure of the lane closures yet, but heavy delays back to 27, the exit for 27 at this time. Also got a little delay from Urbana to Hyattstown. 15 in Frederick starting to get a little thick on that northbound side around West Patrick Street. 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
14: Weather. Here's your WFRE Trucks and Cars Weather Center forecast. Going to be increasingly cloudy today with a 70% chance for showers and a high near 62. Tonight, cloudy, a 30% chance for showers and an overnight low of 57. Friday tomorrow, cloudy to start through mid-morning, then gradually clearing. We do have a 60% chance for showers and possibly a thunderstorm after 5 p.m. A high tomorrow of around 82. Currently, it's mostly cloudy and 60.

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1: From reality TV shows to the Beach Boys crooning of Aruba and Jamaica, references to honeymoons are everywhere. Unless you didn't have one like we didn't.
2: Yeah.
1: Just saying.
2: You should do something about that.
1: But the thing is, where did the term honeymoon even come from? Well, the word first comes from the Old English honey moon, or H-O-N-Y-M-O-O-N-E. Honey refers to the indefinite period of tenderness and pleasure experienced by a newlywed couple and how sweet the new marriage is. Moon, on the other hand, refers to the fleeting amount of time that sweetness would last. While honeymoon has a positive connotation today, it was first used as a term to warn newlyweds about waning love. Honeymoon also has its origins that date back to the 5th century, when cultures represented calendar time with moon cycles. Back then, a newlywed couple drank mead, a honey-based alcoholic drink believed to have aphrodisiac properties. They would drink that during the first moon of their marriage. While most couples today travel on their honeymoon to be alone, it wasn't always that way. Couples in the 19th century over in Britain in the 1800s, they used their honeymoon to go on a bridal tour where the two would travel to visit friends and family who weren't able to attend the wedding ceremony. Hey, anybody up for reviving that tradition today? No? No? Okay.
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2: Got heavy delays on 15 from Luckett's down to Leesburg. Also, a new accident slowing you down on 270 southbound just at exit 12 for Watkins Mill Road. Not sure of the lane closures yet, but heavy delays back to 27, the exit for 27 at this time. Also got a little delay from Urbana to Hyattstown. 15 in Frederick starting to get a little thick on that northbound side around West Patrick Street. Traffic brought to you by Jiffy Lube Service Centers.
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1: Got an accident on 270 southbound just past Middlebrook Road, so that's causing heavy delays back to Clarksburg Road. It looks like the left lane may be closed in that area due to that accident. 15 in Frederick seeing some delay both directions between 70 and 26. And 15 in Loudoun County still very slow from Luckett's down to Leesburg. 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
3: From the WFRE Airtron Heating and Air Conditioning News Center, here are the trending stories you need to know about. The Mid-Atlantic Power Grid is operating under a temporary federal emergency order aimed at keeping electricity flowing during a stretch of unusually warm weather. The order took effect October 13th and remains in place through October 16th. It applies to PJM Interconnections region, including Maryland, Virginia, West Virginia, and Pennsylvania. The Department of Energy said the action was requested by PJM because electricity demand is elevated, while a high number of generators and transmission facilities are offline for planned fall maintenance. Under the emergency order, PJM can direct certain power plants to operate and, at last resort, call on backup generation to protect the system from becoming overloaded. The goal is to prevent blackouts and maintain reliable service. Customers are not being told to expect scheduled power outages. Two medical helicopters were called to a multi-vehicle crash south of Littlestown on Tuesday morning. Adams County 911 reports emergency crews were sent around 11:30 to Frederick Pike in Germany Township near the Maryland state line after reports that two people were trapped. The patients were flown from the scene to a facility for treatment of their injuries. Frederick Pike was closed in both directions while police investigated the scene. Diana Gibson, WFRE News. Here's Andy with sports.
4: In your mixed plumbing and heating sports, Game 3 of the National League's Championship Series yesterday saw Jackson Churio hit a solo home run in the first inning before Jake Bowers and Garrett Mitchell each hit back-to-back home runs in the seventh to break a 2-2 tie and put Milwaukee ahead for good as the Brewers beat the Dodgers in Los Angeles 6-2. The Brewers now hold a commanding 3-0 lead in the series and are just one win away from claiming the NL pennant and heading to the World Series. First pitch for Game 4 will be tonight at 8 p.m. Meanwhile, over on the American League Championship Series side, it's currently tied at one game all heading into tonight's or this afternoon's game between the Tampa Bay Rays and the Guardians in Cleveland. First pitch is set for 1 p.m. The Washington Capitals won at home last night against the Montreal Canadiens 5-4. And in Thursday night football, the Seattle Seahawks are in Denver to take on the Broncos tonight at 8:15 p.m. Here's your WFRE Trick Trucks and Cars Weather Center forecast. Going to be increasingly cloudy today with a 70% chance for showers and a high near 62. Tonight, cloudy, a 30% chance for showers and an overnight low of 57. Friday tomorrow, cloudy to start through mid-morning, then gradually clearing. We do have a 60% chance for showers and possibly a thunderstorm after 5 p.m. A high tomorrow of around 82. Currently, it's mostly cloudy and 60.

0: 12 minutes after 8 o'clock with Andy and Emma in the morning on 99.9 WFRE with Ella Langley and Lovin' Life Again. You could be loving life come March of next year. You know what's happening in March of next year, Emma Jane?
1: Well, yes.
0: Well, apart from your birthday.
1: I was going to say, that's why I'll be
0: But this is
1: life.
0: Before your birthday.
1: Yeah, that's true.
0: Friday, March 12th, mm-hmm. Corey Kent brings his Heartland Rock and Roll Tour to the Fillmore Silver Spring. And thanks to Live Nation, I've got another pair of tickets that I can't give to you legally. I have to buy you tickets. But
1: that's okay.
0: Somebody else can have them. But you've got to win them right now. 301-695-9373. We're going to start with caller 9 and go until we get a winner for Heartland Trivia. Again, it's a Heartland Rock and Roll Tour. So since we're a country station, we obviously don't want to focus on rock and roll. But we can focus on the heartland, the agriculture, the geography, the core values. We're going to ask a question and then see if you, as caller number 9, can get the answer right and win these tickets off of us. Okay? So here is your question today. Besides being used for food and livestock feed, what renewable fuel can be made from corn and blended with gasoline to power many cars and trucks?
1: Hmm.
0: So what do you think? Not you, Emma. Don't answer.
1: Well, no.
0: That's the kind of thing you would step in and do. Because you're smart. But we'll start with caller 9 and go until we get a winner. 301-695-9373. Besides being used for food and livestock feed, what renewable fuel can be made from corn? Be caller 9 and win right now thanks to Live Nation and 99.9 WFRE.
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3: Eastbound 68 at the I-70 interchange in Washington County, there's an accident that is blocking the center lane. Montgomery County, 270 northbound at Clarksburg Road. There's an accident. Undetermined at this time what lane it's in or what it's blocking, if anything, but you're going to have to watch for that one as you head north on 270. And 15 through Frederick is really heavy. 15 northbound from the I-70 interchange all the way up to West Patrick Street, and then it thins out right at Rosemont. Southbound 15, you are on the brakes when you get to the merge with Liberty Road, and you will be slow all the way down to West Patrick Street. This report brought to you by Deer Valley Farms.
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0: WFRE. Who might you be?
1: My name is Bruce.
0: Bruce, you are caller number 9. Let's see if we can get you in to see Corey Kent on March 12th at the Fillmore Silver Spring. Here is your Heartland trivia question. Besides being used for food and livestock feed, what renewable fuel is made from corn?
1: I believe that would be ethanol.
0: I believe you would be right. That's absolutely right. The old ethanol. Sending you to see Corey Kent and his Heartland Rock and Roll Tour at the Fillmore Silver Spring on Friday, March 12th, courtesy of Live Nation. Congratulations, Bruce.
1: Thank you very much.
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4: U.S. 15 southbound out of Thurmont. No issues or accidents to report. It will slow as you get to the merge with Liberty Road, and then you're on the brakes all the way down until you hit West Patrick Street. Northbound 15, as you make your way through town, the slowing starts at the interchange with 70, and it does not quit until you get all the way up to Liberty Road. Heavy volume through town this morning. 270 southbound, you're good to go through Urbana, but once you get to Clarksburg, Germantown, Gaithersburg, and on into Rockville, very heavy volume. You'll be on and off the brakes all the way to the Capitol Beltway. This report a service of Jiffy Lube Service Center.
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11: 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They will be paying $500 each game. 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

0: Morgan Wallen with Ben by now here on 99.9 WFRE. 8:33 with Andy and Emma in the morning. Emma J, we work in radio.
1: Yeah.
0: And radio is all about audio, right? Yeah, there's a lot more visual in it, you know, Facebook and YouTube videos and things like that now. But it all comes down to what you hear.
1: Yeah.
0: What we put through the speakers. So you got to protect your hearing. You only get one shot at hearing, right?
1: Mm-hmm.
0: And when it comes to your hearing, you want to protect what you've got. And that's why you want to, like, when I go shooting at the firing range, they say, put your eyes and ears on. Make sure you have your safety glasses and your earplugs or your earmuffs. Take care of your hearing. As a matter of fact, we got a public service announcement in about this very subject.
2: New data has shown that nearly one-fifth of Americans 12 years or older have hearing loss, making the condition much more prevalent than previously thought. The World Health Organization defines hearing loss as not being able to hear sounds of 25 decibels or less in speech, which is about the sound level inside a library. Based on that information, the researchers found that about 30 million Americans, or 12.7% of the population, have hearing loss in one and sometimes both ears. Sometimes losses even alternate between ears. If you are suffering from hearing loss, make an appointment and get tested today. Your ears will thank you.
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4: 70 eastbound, Hagerstown to Frederick. Once you get out of Hagerstown and the little jam up there at 81 and 70, you are looking good all the way into downtown Frederick and on through town and off to Mount Airy and the Baltimore Beltway. 15 south, Ermont, into downtown Frederick. No issues or accidents to report at this time. But, of course, through downtown, you're going to slow at Liberty Road, and you're going to be on the brakes with some heavy volume all the way down to West Patrick Street. 270 southbound, no issues or accidents to report at the moment, but everything is still looking good. Until you get to Clarksburg, Gaithersburg, Germantown, and Rockville, you're going to be fighting some heavy volume all the way to the Capitol Beltway.
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WFRE Trick Trucks and Cars Weather Center forecast. Going to be increasingly cloudy today with a 70% chance for showers and a high near 62. Tonight, cloudy, a 30% chance for showers and an overnight low of 57. Friday tomorrow, cloudy to start through mid-morning, then gradually clearing. We do have a 60% chance for showers and possibly a thunderstorm after 5 p.m. A high tomorrow of around 82. Currently, it's mostly cloudy and 61.

0: too funny to be fake. 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
1: This is odd. Go figure. Police say a 47-year-old fella named Ramsey Lyons was allegedly attacked a 70-year-old shopper with a box cutter.
2: Yikes.
1: Because he thought the man looked like he was from the 1960s.
2: Well,
1: like that's
2: that,
1: it.
2: That could literally be anybody over the age of 55, 60.
1: The decade Lyons reportedly said he really disliked.
2: Oh, so the guy was maybe dressed like the 60s, I guess?
1: I don't know. That makes no sense. Well, authorities say the victim suffered a cut to his face that required a lot of stitches. Lyons was arrested at the scene, though, thankfully, and was charged with aggravated battery on a person 65 or older. And looking at that mugshot, he was not in the right frame of mind.
2: No.
1: Police say, and they didn't know each other either. The victim was literally chosen at random while shopping. So, wild.
2: It had to have been what he was wearing, and I don't understand it on one hand, because, like, yeah, while the 60s had terrible hairstyles for the most part, they gave us great Halloween costumes now. I mean,
1: that's,
2: you know,
1: true.
2: The flower power costumes and everything.
1: He wasn't into that in the age of Aquarius,
2: but,
1: I suppose.
2: No, but then again, they did give us this.
3: Yummy, yummy, yummy, I got love in my tummy. And I'm
1: terrible. Like
2: Your Honor, Exhibit A.
0: You
3: such a sweet thing.
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4: In Washington County, we're still working that issue on Interstate 68 as you merge with Interstate 70. There is an accident on Interstate 68 East at exit 82. The middle lane, the center travel lane, is being taken away due to a collision. 15 South in Frederick at the interchange with 340 westbound. There's a report of some debris in the roadway. And 270 northbound, there's an accident at Comus Road that has taken out the far right lane. This traffic report made possible by the good folks at Piedmont Well Services.
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1: Frederick, Maryland.

0: Safari. Emma J, it is today is obviously what day?
1: Your birthday.
0: It is my birthday. And nothing makes you stop and take stock of life more than your birthday. Whether you like birthdays or not, just the thought of the day means I am 1 year older. Mm-hmm. I am entering my 46th year.
1: Yeah. And you're past that halfway point of the decade.
0: I'm past the halfway point of my life, if I look at it. Again, I'm taking stock.
1: I guess.
0: Apart from my weight and body, because, you know, I'm doing something about that. I'm actually, you know, working with Dr. Jason Jiffy at Ultimate Wellness.
1: Bing, bing.
0: And giving my body a shot to be the best that it can be. But what's one thing that I complain about my body or appearance? The main thing focused on. Yeah, which thing? Well, just start at the top.
1: Oh, hair?
0: Yes, my hair. Now, when your hair's already gone, regrowth treatments can only do so much. Mm-hmm. And in rare cases, they have some serious side effects, too. Yeah. But what if you could have an HSA? And by that, I mean a hair savings account.
1: Okay.
0: Now, I'm not talking about your insurance. Maybe your insurance will pay for it. I'm sure they won't right now. But hair banking is this new thing now. It's an experimental treatment that could help fight future baldness. What they do is they collect and clone the hair you have now. Now, while medications and transplants are what they currently use, they're the current remedies for millions of people who experience hair loss here just in the U.S., hair banking puts hair loss on ice, literally. Or as Rob Lowe would say, literally. The process is similar to egg or sperm banking. They take single hair follicles, typically between 100 and 120 of them at a time. They collect them from the patient and they store them via cryopreservation as a way to freeze time on the stem cells that are in the hair. So they take cells from the dermal papilla, or the base of the follicle, and then multiply those in a process known as hair cloning. And if this is successful, this is what they're working on. If it's successful, they're going to be ready to be back injected into the scalp whenever you want them to as a patient.
1: It's pretty cool.
0: It is. I think about how little skin I have on my hair, and I don't like the thought of needles going into my head. You know, it's like I've thought about it because we've talked about, you know, ways to keep your hair, and it's like the main thing that comes to mind is transplants.
1: Yeah.
0: And I can't think, because in my head, when I hear of transplants, I think of how they do skin grafting. And you take skin from, like, your butt and put it on your face or your cheek because it's very similar. Mm-hmm. And I don't want to be known as butt cheek. I don't want to be known as butt head in the future. So I guess I'm just going to have to get used to being bald.
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3: US 15 southbound out of Frederick, you're good to go down to Point of Rocks. But once you get across the bridge, you will slow at Luckett's. And after Luckett's, you are on the brakes bumper to bumper from New Valley Church Road to Temple Hall Farm Park. 270 southbound, moderate volume out of Frederick right now. You're at posted speeds all the way to Germantown. But after that, once you get into Gaithersburg and into Rockville, things slow up until you get to the Capitol Beltway. 70 east out of Frederick, you do slow down once you get to Route 32, but it's just moderate volume, a little bit of a slowdown. After that, it clears up and you're good to go to the Baltimore Beltway.
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0: Texas on 99.9 WFRE. We hope you'll choose the Catoctin Mountains this weekend, because this Saturday is our first annual Cruising for a Cure. Saturday, October 17th. This Saturday, if you've got two wheels, and I'm talking about a motorcycle, don't cut your car in half, but bring your motorcycle and go on a poker run with us through the Catoctin Mountains, because it's for a great cause to benefit St. Jude Children's Research Hospital. You know how much we love and adore the kids and the obviously the patients and the doctors, the staff, the families at St. Jude. Well, this is your chance to help out and join that fight. You can ride at your own pace through Chestnut Hill Farm, Catoctin Mountain Orchard, Scenic View Orchard on the map, as well as Harbaugh Farm, before you end up at Chocolate Park. We'll be at the Chocolate Park Tavern for a post-ride party featuring live music by Rich Feely. There'll be raffles going on, a 50-50 that you could win cash, lots more fun and deliciousness. The best poker hand, of course, you know, you're on a poker run, as it is. The best poker hand will win bike detailing from Maryland Auto Detailing, along with weekend passes to the next Gettysburg Bike Week, and a motorcycle battery from Battery Warehouse. And as a motorcycle rider, I can tell you that is a lifesaver, having a backup battery. Because you'll go out on a cold day and your bike's battery, you won't be able to crank up. Having one ready to go, oh, so nice. But registration going to be from 9 to 11. Guess where that's going to be, MJ?
1: Right here.
0: Right here at the Radio Ranch, 5966 Grove Hill Road in Frederick. You can stop by, say hi to us, see where we do our work day to day, and then hit the road on the trail. Here from the WFRE studios on your way to Chocolate Park Tavern. Your $40 registration will include a limited edition t-shirt. You also get a special event patch so that can go on your jacket or elsewhere, courtesy of Grimes Graphics. There'll also be a post-ride meal at Chocolate Park, courtesy of Thurmont Country Kitchen. Cookies for a little sweet treat afterwards, brought to you by Clustered Spires Bakery. And the first 99 riders who register this Saturday score a Maryland Lottery swag bag that includes a $5 scratch-off plus lots of other goodies, if you're into saying things wrong. It's going to be a lot of fun. It's Cruising for a Cure, our first ever, this Saturday, October 17th, and it starts off registration 9 to 11. It's brought to you by Frederick Brickworks, Catoctin Mountain Motors, Black's Custom Cycles and Fabrications, Battery Warehouse, and all of us here at 99.9 WFRE.
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3: Things clearing out nicely right now. 15 south into Frederick, no issues or accidents to report through town. Everything moving at posted speeds, as is 270 south out of Frederick. Things moving along rather nicely with some minor slowing down in the Rockville area. 70 east, Hagerstown to Frederick to Baltimore, no issues or accidents to report. And 15 south out of Frederick through Point of Rocks and on to Leesburg is looking pretty good at this hour.
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0: Fun 99.9 WFRE. The kids, the grown-ups, everybody's looking forward to what's coming up 2 weeks from this Saturday. What am I talking about, Emma J?
1: Halloween.
0: Halloween. Now, when you talk Halloween, you obviously think of the costumes. You think of the candy. But there's also the decorations. And the most notable decoration, the longest-running decoration, the most natural decoration would be the what?
1: A spider web?
0: No. Well, there is that.
1: You it said is natural. That's
0: yes.
1: the first thing I thought
0: But
1: of.
0: I'm thinking of something that grows out of the ground.
1: Oh.
0: The pumpkin.
1: Yeah.
0: The humble pumpkin. Yeah, now, I don't know. We haven't done a pumpkin yet.
1: No.
0: We've seen pumpkins. We have not carved a pumpkin.
1: I only carved a pumpkin like twice in my whole life. Wasn't my first thought.
0: Yeah. Not everybody likes doing that. A lot of people put it off completely, or at least they put it off to the last minute because of, well, the obvious. They don't like the textures, the whole process. Well, now there's actually help.
2: It's Halloween time, which means carving pumpkins. And we all know what the worst part of that is, reaching into the pumpkin and having to pull out all that slimy stuff. Well, now you don't have to. Introducing new pre-emptied out pumpkins. We reach in there and grab that nasty stuff, and then we do?
3: Well, that stuff is so icky. Ew. And then that stuff gets under your fingernails? Welcome to Yucksville, population me. Good luck finding somebody to do that.
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5: Things clearing out nicely right now. 15 south into Frederick. No issues or accidents to report through town. Everything moving at posted speeds, as is 270 south out of Frederick. Things moving along rather nicely with some minor slowing down in the Rockville area. 70 east, Hagerstown to Frederick to Baltimore. No issues or accidents to report. And 15 south out of Frederick through Point of Rocks and on the Leesburg is looking pretty good at this hour.
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1: Hey, it's Emma J. Thanks to Century of Mount Airy, you can join me this Sunday for the 16th anniversary Walk to End Breast Cancer with the American Cancer Society and Making Strides Against Breast Cancer of Central Maryland. 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
0: Let's take a look at your WFRE Trick Trucks and Cars Weather Center forecast. Going to be mostly cloudy today with a 50% chance for showers, a high near 63. Tonight, cloudy with a 30% chance for showers and an overnight low of 57. Tomorrow, cloudy through mid-morning, gradually clearing as the day wears on. But there is a chance of rain that returns about a 60% shot of showers and possibly a thunderstorm after 5 p.m. on Friday with a high near 82. Currently, it's cloudy and

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1: Dan and Shay with Say So on 99.9 WFRE. It's Andy and Emma in the morning. I say we let Diana Gibson have the rest of the day.
2: That's fair.
1: I think that she's earned it. This is what she would really want in life. And we're going to give it to her. Even though it's my birthday, I'm being very generous, very giving, and letting Diana take over. You can spend the day at work with Diana Gibson until 3 o'clock today. And then Drew will come in and join you from 3 until 7 for the drive. And then you got to make sure that you join us tonight because it's ladies' night. And it's the feelings right. Yep, it's ladies' night tonight. Thanks to Premier Dental Arts and Airtron Heating and Air Conditioning, we're going to be at X Golf. 6 until 9, so the doors will open, I think, around 5:30, so you don't want to get there too early, but, I mean, hey, it's a gorgeous day. 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
2: Of course.
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5: Things clearing out nicely right now. 15 south into Frederick. No issues or accidents to report through town. Everything moving at posted speeds, as is 270 south out of Frederick. Things moving along rather nicely with just some minor slowing down in the Rockville area. 70 east, Hagerstown to Frederick to Baltimore. No issues or accidents to report. And 15 south out of Frederick through Point of Rocks and on to Leesburg is looking pretty good at this hour.
6: This is Delegate Jesse Pippi. 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

Good Thursday morning. So excited. It's happening tonight, ladies' night. We're hoping you can join us. For more info, go to WFRE.com. But ladies, make plans to join us tonight at X Golf in Frederick. Here's Luke Bryan.

0: Kelsey Ballerini, Love Me Like You Mean It on WFRE. It's Diana Gibson, and it's happening tonight. Ladies' Night at X Golf in Frederick. So it goes on from 6 until 9. We are super excited about this. 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
10: Now your forecast from the WFRE Trick Trucks and Cars Weather Center. Cloudy today, showers likely later, a high around 62. Cloudy with a chance of showers on the overnight, lows down 57. Tomorrow, mix of sun and clouds with possible showers and a thunderstorm, highs around 82. It's 58 degrees in Frederick, and more free country from Morgan Wallen.

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0: Tucker Wetmore in 321. It's Diana Gibson. I play the lottery all the time. Sometimes I do the 3 or the 4 pick, and I have special numbers that I use. But some lottery players in North Carolina likely thought they were being kind of cute by playing the number 000 in the pick 3. Guess what? That number came up. It wasn't just one person who did it. It was 4,917. So those people had to split $1.7 million. And depending on whether or not they paid a dollar for the ticket or 50 cents for the ticket, they won somewhere between $250 and $500. So congratulations to them. 000, maybe not a bad number to scheme to play.
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0: Blake Shelton and Stay Country or Die Tryin'. It's Diana Gibson. And if you think about how close we are to the holidays, there are 71 days between now and Christmas. And it is going to be here before you know it. And you can help out the kids of the Arc of Frederick County have the most magical Christmas ever. 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And you can do it between 3 and 6 at the Walmart on Monocacy Boulevard. You don't want to miss it. You can help these kids out and feel so special doing it. For more info, go to WFRE.com.
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0: Now your forecast from the WFRE Trick Trucks and Cars Weather Center. Cloudy today, a chance of showers and highs near 62. Cloudy on the overnight with a chance of more rain, lows down to 57. Tomorrow partly sunny with showers and maybe even a thunderstorm and a high of 82. It's 59 degrees in Frederick and more free country from George Burge.

Lainey Wilson and John Mayer, they're quite the duo, aren't they? They released a new song last week called Kinda Love It about married life. So John is with her on it and also plays the guitar like he's with her right now on Phone Keys Wallet.

It's starting next Tuesday. These are the characters that are going to be on them. Scar, Cruella de Vil, Ursula, and Maleficent, plus Jafar from Disney. How cool is that? It all happens next Tuesday. Here's John Pardee.

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0: Stella Lefty in Boston, and we celebrate every single day here at WFRE because every day is special. And thanks to Roy Rogers because they help us to make every day a holiday here at WFRE. Today, it is National Mushroom Day, a good day to enjoy mushrooms, especially if you like them on your steak or maybe even a pizza. Global Hand Washing Day, so important. It's cold and flu season, so practice washing your hands. So it's also National Grouch Day. If you're a grouch, this day is for you. And by the way, in 1969, Oscar the Grouch joined Sesame Street. So no matter how you decide to celebrate today, start first with lunch at Roy Rogers. 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

0: conditioning. This is Delegate Jesse Pippi. 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My name is Jesse Pippi. I humbly ask for your vote for Maryland State Delegate. 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

0: and Ray on the 40 Fun Center's 90s at noon, and this is a little unusual. You know, different restaurants during this time of year, they try different things to get people in, especially for Halloween. So Wingstop, they're doing something a little unusual. They are topping their wings with Sour Patch Kids for a limited time. I looked at it. It actually looks pretty cool, but I don't know if I would eat that. My favorite kind of wings are teriyaki. I just don't know how the flavor of a Sour Patch Kid is going to make that wing better. Just give me the wing, put some teriyaki on it, and I am good. But you can get them starting October the 23rd, and you can get those special wings from Wingstop with the Sour Patch Kids on them through November the 5th.
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0: Weather. Now your forecast from the WFRE Trucks and Cars Weather Center. Cloudy with showers today, highs around 62. Clouds stick around in the overnight with a chance of more rain, lows down to 57. Tomorrow, a mix of sun and clouds with showers and maybe even a thunderstorm. Tomorrow's high, 82. It's 60 degrees in Frederick and more free country from Deanna Carter.

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Tonight, starting at 6 o'clock, we're going to be doing Ladies Night at X Golf in Frederick. Ladies, grab your girlfriends. Come on down. It is going to be an awesome night. 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

0: Jody Messina on the 40 Fun Center's 90s at noon. In 2 days, it's happening, the first ever WFRE Cruisin' for a Cure benefiting St. Jude Children's Research Hospital. 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
2: 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More than 5 decades they've been married. And when he was asked his philosophy on marriage, he gave 2 words. 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

0: to get to know you, everything about you makes me want you, know what you're doing, baby, don't you?
1: Britt Eldridge and Don Chen, don't you just love candy, especially this time of year? 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
1: Now your forecast from the WFRE Trick Trucks and Cars Weather Center. Cloudy skies today, showers possible, highs near 62. Cloudy with rain on the overnight, a low of 57 expected tomorrow, a mix of sun and clouds with showers and maybe even a thunderstorm, and a high near 82. It's 61 degrees in Frederick, and more Free Country from Russell Dickerson.

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0: college game day for Hardy. Sometimes it's a little tough at his house because his favorite team is Mississippi State. For his wife, Carly, it's Ole Miss. Here's MacArthur and Hardy on WFRE.
1: My name's John MacArthur and I work this dirt.

0: Tony Johnson and The Fall. It's Diana Gibson, and get your favorite cup of tea together from Voila Specialties and Other Goodness. We have some entertainment tea to spill. And today at Voila, it's Loyal Listener Thursday. When you're checking out at the register, mention WFRE, you get 25% off all loose leaf teas. Now on to the tea. Travis Tritt posted a video giving an update on his health and recovery from pneumonia. He said he's feeling better and he's going to start performing tonight in Oklahoma. Such a blessing. Zach Bryan announced a stadium tour next year in support of an EP that he's putting out tomorrow. Garth Brooks also announced new tour dates in Seattle. And could wedding bells be in the future for Elizabeth Hurley? She's fueling engagement speculation after posting Instagram photos featuring a huge diamond ring on her left finger. She and Billy Ray have been dating since April of 2025. And that's what's brewing in entertainment.
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0: And country song came on. It's Diana Gibson. And this Sunday, it is the 16th anniversary of the Walk to End Breast Cancer with the American Cancer Society and Making Strides Against Breast Cancer of Central Maryland. So the walk is going to start off with all the activities at 8:30 in the morning at Watkins Park in Mount Airy. The official program begins at 9. The walk starts at 10 o'clock. There is still time for you to sign up right now. You do that at makingstrideswalk.org. October is Breast Cancer Awareness Month, so be a part of this year's Walk to End Breast Cancer in Mount Airy. Thanks to Century Ford of Mount Airy, and this all is going to be live on WFRE.
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0: 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A comedy night is taking place at the American Legion Post 96 in Brunswick, Maryland. 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
0: Weather. Now your forecast from the WFRE Trick Trucks and Cars Weather Center. Cloudy with showers today, highs right around 62. Cloudy on the overnight, a chance of more rain, lows around 57. Tomorrow, partly sunny with showers and maybe even a thunderstorm. Tomorrow's high 82. It is 61 degrees in Frederick, and more free country from Cole Swindell.

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Here's

Riley Green released a new song called Alabama versus Tennessee ahead of tomorrow's big rivalry game. It's a duet with Peyton Manning, and they share lines about the teams and their common love of the game. It's pretty cool. Here's Think As You Drunk on WFR.

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0: John Morgan, Kid Myself. I saw this story and I had to ask Drew if it was actually true. And sure enough, he said it was. We went to the website and it is legit. So you can now attend a stranger's wedding with an invitation thanks to a website started by a San Diego couple. Their names are Jeff and Karina. They created the Not a Wedding Crusher website after wishing that they could attend a wedding for date night. So couples with canceled guests or empty seats can post wedding openings, and people who want to join in the celebration can apply. So if you've got nothing to do, if there's a wedding in the area, a couple of seats available, go to that website. Maybe you can have a great date night. I may actually check it out. Drew's coming in soon. We'll see everyone else at Ladies Night in just a few hours.
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Hey, hey, happy Thursday, Frederick. It's Drew, and you're driving home with me on WFRE. And when it comes to choosing where you live, apparently people have very specific deal breakers. We'll get into it after Luke Bryan in Country, and She Knows It on WFRE.

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0: Aw, nah. From Chris Young, driving you home with Drew on 99.9 WFRE. Hope your Thursday is going well, and we can't wait to see you tonight at Ladies' Night. But I heard something today about choosing where you live, and we have all made the right choice by living in Frederick. You know, the typical things, you want to look for good schools, low crime rate, short commute. But apparently people are now choosing their homes based on how close they are to Costco. At least we've got one here. And I'm serious about this. USA Today did a survey. Costco has become so popular, people are actually factoring it in to house hunting. Forget the big backyard, extra bedroom. How far am I away from $5 rotisserie chickens? Which are more like six nowadays, but I digress. I think my wife's one would be Wegmans. A little bit more important than Costco for her. Me, it's pretty simple. Just need to have a few good golf courses nearby. Heck, I'd even settle for X Golf, which I can't wait to get to tonight. So, question of the day. What's one thing you absolutely have to live near? Like, what's a deal breaker for you? You got to be close to one. Text me, 301-695-9373. You can jump on the Facebook page as well. I got your forecast coming next on WFRE.
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0: 270 North's going to be slow, starting at 124 in Gaithersburg and rolling all the way through 80 in Urbana. 27 North stop and go from Brink all the way up to 108 in Damascus. 15 stacked in both directions through Frederick City between 85 and 26. 70 West slow through 29 and from South Street through 180. You're also dragging through the 40 split up in Hagerstown. 81 busy in both directions between Williamsport and Hagerstown. 70 East jammed at 695. 140, pretty busy through that intersection with 97. They're still trying to clear debris in the road on 26 at the intersection with 75 in Libertytown. And in Loudoun County, 9 and 287 busy through Wheatland. 9 West slow from Percival out to Harper's Ferry Road. 15 North crawls from Battlefield to Luckett's. This is Drew with your WFRE traffic.
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0: Let's take a look at that forecast from the Trip Trucks and Cars Weather Center. A cool, damp Thursday afternoon across Frederick with cloudy skies and showers continuing into the evening with a high just at 63. And hey, if you're heading to Ladies Night over at X Golf tonight, 6 to 9, don't let a little rain keep you away. We're indoors with a covered patio, so we're going to keep that party going, rain or shine tonight. Cloudy with a chance of few showers overnight and a low in the mid-50s. Friday, it's going to warm things right back up, high near 81, but showers possible later into the evening. Right now, it's about 3:30 and it's 61 degrees, drizzly with Ella Langley.

If you like that one, then wake up with me this Sunday morning for 2 whole hours of the best classic country. Thanks to J.D. and the Day Home Team at LPT Realty. 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

One more chance tomorrow morning with Andy and Emma to win tickets to see this man live in concert at the Fillmore in Silver Spring. It's Corey Kent, his latest Empty Words on WFRE.

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0: Riley Green helping us drive home with Drew on 99.9 WFRE. And you cannot change my mind that Thursday is not the best day of the week during the football season because it kicks off another week of Drew's Pigskin Pick'em. Can you believe it? We're already in week 6. 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
0: 270 North is going to be a slow ride starting at Montrose and rolling all the way through 80 in Urbana. 27 North, you're going to see brake lights on and off from Davis Mill Road all the way through Goo Road on your way up to 80. 15, you're stacked in both directions through Frederick City between Buckystown and 26. 70 westbound, you're going to be dragging through 29 and from 144 through 180. 81, busy in both directions between Williamsport and Middleburg now. 70 east, you're jammed at 695, and as you approach 29. 97 drags between 32 and Hook Road and from 140 up to Magna Way. Heading over to Loudoun County, 9 and 287 packed through Wheatland, 9 west slow from Mountain out to Harper's Ferry Road. And then 15 north, it's brake lights from Battlefield to Luckett's. This is Drew with your WFRE traffic.
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Lauren Alena had a number one with Kane Brown in a duet early in her career, and she's got a brand new one now with Chase Matthew. It's called All My Exes on WFRE.

0: Barefoot Blue Jean Night from Jake Owen on 99.9 WFRE. And doesn't that song just put you in the weekend state of mind, right? We're only 2 days away, today and tomorrow. We're almost done with the day already. And let's face it, after a long work week, we're all looking forward to some downtime. Well, even a guy like Jake Owen knows that feeling. Even if his work schedule looks a little different than ours. You know, just take it from him.
1: We all, no matter what we do, life is full of hectic back and forth, go, go, go all the time. But we work for that weekend feel of unplugging and just kicking back with the people we enjoy being around.
0: Amen to that, Jake. And you know what? Sometimes the best weekend plans are no plans at all. Just hanging out with family, good friends, maybe firing up the grill, maybe forgetting the alarm clock for a couple days. Sounds pretty good to me. And hey, we got more of your favorite country on the way. Plus a look at your forecast coming up next. Don't go anywhere. We're driving home with Drew on WFRE.
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0: 270 North still really slow from 495 all the way through 80 in Urbana. Same with 27 North from Brink all the way to 108 in Damascus. 15, you're stacked in both directions through Frederick City between New Design and 26. 70 West, you're going to see delays from the Patapsco River through Bethany Lane and from 144 all the way through 180. 81, busy in both directions, basically from the Maryland state line down in West Virginia and all the way up to the Pennsylvania state line in both directions. So kind of avoid Hagerstown if you can. 70 East jammed as you're approaching 29 and 695. 97 slow between 32 and Hook Road and from 140 all the way up to Bachman's Valley. 30 North gets jammed in Manchester in Loudoun County. 9 West is slow from Percival out to Harper's Ferry Road. 15 North, you're crawling from Battlefield to Luckett's. This is Drew with your WFRE traffic.
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8: Checking back in on that forecast from the Trick Trucks and Cars Weather Center. We're wrapping up a really cool and soggy Thursday here in Frederick. Showers remain possible throughout the evening with temperatures topping out at 63. So if you're heading out to Ladies Night at X Golf, don't let the weather scare you. We're inside with a covered patio. Mother Nature ain't crashing this party. Overnight, cloudy skies, chance of a few showers though, and a low around 57. Now Friday, it's going to be a big turnaround. We're jumping back to 81 degrees for a high. Mostly cloudy skies, could see some showers and thunderstorms late in the day. Right now in Frederick, it's 62 and damp with Tucker Wetmore.

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Tickets are still available to see this guy at the Anthem on Halloween weekend, October 30th. 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
1: 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All right, ladies, you've been looking for an excuse to get out of the house, right? Well, I got one for you. Tonight is ladies' night, 6 to 9 over at X Golf in Frederick. 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
1: 270 North still really slow from 495 all the way through 80 in Urbana. Same with 27 North from Brink all the way to 108 in Damascus. 15, you're stacked in both directions through Frederick City between New Design and 26. 70 West, you're going to see delays from the Patapsco River through Bethany Lane and from 144 all the way through 180. 81, busy in both directions, basically from the Maryland state line down in West Virginia and all the way up to the Pennsylvania state line in both directions. So kind of avoid Hagerstown if you can. 70 East jammed as you're approaching 29 and 695. 97 slow between 32 and Hook Road and from 140 all the way up to Bachman's Valley. 30 North gets jammed in Manchester in Loudoun County. 9 West is slow from Percival out to Harper's Ferry Road. 15 North, you're crawling from Battlefield to Luckett's. This is Drew with your WFRE traffic.
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0: Eric Church leading us into our dummy of the day for a Thursday night. And today's award goes to an entire urgent care staff in New Hampshire. So a woman named Tia, she went in for a steroid shot. The nurse told her, "We'll be right back." And apparently, right back meant see you tomorrow. The entire staff went home, locked the doors, and left her in the exam room. She finally walked out to find the place completely empty, so she had to call 911 to get out. The urgent care apologized and promised it wouldn't happen again. But you think it won't happen again? I mean, how do you forget an entire human being is inside? You had one job, to make sure your patients are actually gone before you go home. They're all the dummies of the day.
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0: 270 North still really slow from 495 all the way through 80 in Urbana. Same with 27 North from Brink all the way to 108 in Damascus. 15, you're stacked in both directions through Frederick City between New Design and 26. 70 West, you're going to see delays from the Patapsco River through Bethany Lane and from 144 all the way through 180. 81, busy in both directions, basically from the Maryland state line down in West Virginia and all the way up to the Pennsylvania state line in both directions. So kind of avoid Hagerstown if you can. 70 East jammed as you're approaching 29 and 695. 97 slow between 32 and Hook Road and from 140 all the way up to Bachman's Valley. 30 North gets jammed in Manchester in Loudoun County. 9 West is slow from Percival out to Harper's Ferry Road. 15 North, you're crawling from Battlefield to Luckett's. 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

0: That was Love and Life Again on 99.9 WFRE. And man, Ella Langley's having one heck of a run right now. But you know, even when your career is taken off and you're literally living your dream, that doesn't mean you stop thinking about what else you want out of life. And at a recent SiriusXM performance, Ella got a little personal with the crowd. She talked about what's been on her mind lately, and you can hear it for herself.
1: I turned 27 this year, so I'm kind of thinking like, wait, can she have both? Like, can she have the man and can she have the dream at the same time? Can she have the family and the thing at the same time? So your girl's been daydreaming a little bit, if you know what I mean. And a lot of Dandelion, a lot of this record kind of is a daydream. And this song specifically is. This one's called Something Simple.
0: So she sings one of those songs, and I just absolutely love it. I think a lot of people can relate to what Ella's thinking about there. Sometimes you got big dreams, and you're just trying to figure out how everything fits together, and something tells me there's a lot of exciting things ahead for her. But don't go anywhere, because we got Brad Paisley and Luke Bryan both coming up as you're driving home with Drew on WFRE.
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0: The rain causing all sorts of problems out there. 270 North has a crawl from 495 all the way through Urbana. 27 North crawls from Brink up through Sweepstakes Road. 15 stacked in both directions through Frederick City. 70 West drags from 695 through 29 and from South Street through 180. 81 busy in both directions between Williamsport and Mauginsville. 70 East jammed as you're approaching 29 and 695. 32 North crawls as you're approaching 70. 97 drags between 32 and Hook Road. And 140 and Magna Way. 30 North gets jammed up in Manchester. 340 West slow heading into Harper's Ferry. And in Loudoun County, 9 West crawls from Percival out to Harper's Ferry Road. 15 North is a parking lot from Battlefield to Luckett's. This is Drew with your WFRE traffic.
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0: Luke Bryan helping us drive home with Drew on 99.9 WFRE. And speaking of getting moving, how about you get moving on Sunday for a great cause? The 16th annual Walk to End Breast Cancer happening at Watkins Park in Mount Airy. This is one of those mornings where our entire community comes together for a bigger cause than ourselves. We're celebrating survivors, those who we've lost, and showing everyone that's still fighting that they're not alone. Activities kick off at 8:30 Sunday morning, opening ceremony at 9, and everybody starts walking at 10. And our own Emma J is going to be broadcasting live from 9 to 11 as everything kicks off. Thanks to our friends at Century Ford of Mount Airy. It's going to be an amazing event with Making Strides Against Breast Cancer of Central Maryland benefiting the American Cancer Society. If you want to sign up, makingstrideswalk.org. Grab something pink, bring the family, and let's show up for a great cause this Sunday with WFRE.
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0: The rain causing all sorts of problems out there. 270 North is a crawl from 495 all the way through Urbana. 27 North crawls from Brink up through Sweepstakes Road. 15 stacked in both directions through Frederick City. 70 West drags from 695 through 29 and from South Street through 180. 81 busy in both directions between Williamsport and Mogensville. 70 East jammed as you're approaching 29 and 695. 32 North crawls as you're approaching 70. 97 drags between 32 and Hook Road. And 140 and Magna Way. 30 North gets jammed up in Manchester. 340 West slow heading into Harper's Ferry. And in Loudoun County, 9 West crawls from Percival out to Harper's Ferry Road. 15 North is a parking lot from Battlefield to Luckett's. This is Drew with your WFRE traffic.
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6: 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My opponent has been out of law enforcement for over 30 years, too long removed, and would not be effective. 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
0: From the Trick Trucks and Cars Weather Center, it's been one of those Thursdays where sunshine just decided to take the day off. It's been cloudy and damp across the area with showers possible into the evening. So if you're heading out to Ladies Night at X Golf, don't worry. It shouldn't change your plans. We're indoors with a covered patio, so the weather isn't putting a damper on our fun. Cloudy skies tonight with a chance of a few showers and a low around 57. Friday, it's going to get a big warm-up. Mostly cloudy still, though, with a high near 81. Showers possible, maybe some thunderstorms later in the afternoon. Right now, it's 60 degrees and wet outside with Jelly Roll.

0: Morgan Wallen's Been By Now on 99.9 WFRE. Okay, someone's going to have to explain this to me. Because Netflix is laying off about 1,000 employees. That's about 6% of the workforce. Now, you'd think business is struggling, right? Nope. Netflix is bringing in more revenue and more profit and has over 325 million subscribers worldwide. And meanwhile, those of us paying for Netflix keep watching our subscriptions go up in price. So let me get this straight. You're making more money, charging customers more, and getting rid of 1,000 employees. Well, that makes perfect sense to me. I was a part of one of those cuts before. It's not fun. And here I thought the biggest mystery on Netflix was finding something to watch after scrolling for 45 minutes. Seriously, Netflix, make it make sense. I'm Drew, and you're listening to WFRE.
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0: The rain causing all sorts of problems out there. 270 North is a crawl from 495 all the way through Urbana. 27 North crawls from Brink up through Sweepstakes Road. 15 stacked in both directions through Frederick City. 70 West drags from 695 through 29 and from South Street through 180. 81 busy in both directions between Williamsport and Mauganville. 70 East jammed as you're approaching 29 and 695. 32 North crawls as you're approaching 70. 97 drags between 32 and Hook Road and 140 and Magna Way. 30 North gets jammed up in Manchester. 340 West slow heading into Harper's Ferry. And in Loudoun County, 9 West crawls from Percival out to Harper's Ferry Road. 15 North is a parking lot from Battlefield to Luckett's. This is Drew with your WFRE traffic.
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0: Tonight Looks Good on You from Jason Aldean as we drive home with Drew on 99.9 WFRE. Hey, have you got a motorcycle and you've been looking for a great excuse to get out and go for a ride? Well, we got one for you this weekend. Saturday, we're cruising for a cure. It's a motorcycle poker run benefiting the incredible kids fighting at St. Jude's Children's Research Hospital. That's right, you know we love to do things to help out St. Jude. And we're going to let you take a beautiful ride through the Catoctin Mountains, stopping at local farms and orchards, and finishing up at Chocolate Park Tavern for live music, raffles, and prizes. Registration is this Saturday morning, 9 to 11, and then you take the ride from the WFRE studios all the way up. Five stops along the way. It's $40 to get in. You get a t-shirt, an event patch, and a meal afterwards from Thurmont Country Kitchen. First 99 riders also get a Maryland Lottery swag bag. 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
0: 270 North still slow from 495 into Germantown and through the Clarksburg Lane drop. 270 South drags through 109. 27 North is real slow from Brink up through King Valley Road. 15 stacked in both directions through Frederick City. 70 West slow through 29 and Ballinger Creek Pike. 70 East jammed at 695. 32 North clogged at 70. 97 still seeing a few delays between 32 and Hook Road, but and 140 busy through downtown Westminster. In Loudoun County, 9 West slow as you're going from Mountain out to Harper's Ferry Road. 15 North crawl still from Battlefield to Luckett's. This is Drew with your WFRE traffic.
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0: Stella Lefty in Boston on 99.9 WFRE. Well, today I got a really cool opportunity to interview people that are in charge at the new Sky Zone Frederick. Emma, the GM, and Adonica, the marketing director. This place sounds awesome. We're talking the largest Sky Zone on the East Coast. 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
0: 270 North still slow from 495 into Germantown and through the Clarksburg lane drop. 270 South drags through 109. 27 North is real slow from Brink up through King Valley Road. 15 stacked in both directions through Frederick City. 70 West slow through 29 and Ballinger Creek Pike. 70 East jammed at 695. 32 North clogged at 70. 97 still seeing a few delays between 32 and Hook Road and 140 busy through downtown Westminster. In Loudoun County, 9 West slow as you're going from Mountain out to Harper's Ferry Road. 15 North crawl still from Battlefield to Luckett's. This is Drew with your WFRE traffic.
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0: Dustin Lynch with Small Town Boy on 99.9 WFRN. You know what I love most about living in Frederick? Is people around here step up for their neighbors. And we've got a great example of that. Miss Debbie Williams, she's one of the most kind people you'll ever meet. And she's organizing a way to make Christmas special for some incredible kids this year. Saturday, October 24th, 3 to 6, Andy Webb's going to be live at the Walmart on Monocacy Boulevard collecting new and stuffed animals and plush toys. These are going to go to kids at the ARC, Francis Scott Key Center, Thing and Goodwill. And Andy's bringing the fun too. He's going to have Fourth Dimension Fun Center gift cards for the kids, Merrill Lotto scratch-offs for the adults, and you might even see a visit from Santa. So grab a stuffed animal and help some, put some smiles on kids' faces on Christmas. October 24th at the Walmart on Monocacy with WFRE.
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0: 270 North still slow from 495 into Germantown and through the Clarksburg Lane Drop. 270 South drags through 109. 27 North is real slow from Brink up through King Valley Road. 15 stacked in both directions through Frederick City. 70 West slow through 29 and Ballinger Creek Pike. 70 East jammed at 695. 32 North clogged at 70. 97 still seeing a few delays between 32 and Hook Road and 140 busy through downtown Westminster. In Loudoun County, 9 West slow as you're going from Mountain out to Harper's Ferry Road. 15 North crawl still from Battlefield to Luckett's. This is Drew with your WFRE traffic.
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0: One last look at that forecast from the Trick Trucks and Cars Weather Center, where Mother Nature certainly didn't do us any favors today. It's been cool and rainy across the area, and we're going to keep that chance of showers throughout the evening. Now, the good news, Ladies Night is underway at X Golf, and we're partying until 9, and we're not letting a little rain stop us. It's indoors, the covered patio, so come on out and join the fun. Overnight, mostly cloudy, more rain chance, low around 57. Now, Friday, we're going to get a big warm-up. It's going to stay cloudy, but a high near 81, and then showers, possible thunderstorms late in the afternoon. Right now, it's 60 degrees, rainy, and here's Jelly Roll.

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0: 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That means it's time for our Thermont Country Kitchen Nightly Trivia Challenge.
1: So this may be hard to believe, but one-third of Americans ages 18 to 29 have never used one of these. 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Thank you to them, and thank you to Brett Young. 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
1: Hey, it's Emma Jay. 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